0: But you can tap your toe, you can shake your ass out on the dance floor.
1: On his academia, Frank Epidemia. With his academia.
0: Do a soul spin when you wobble your knee. 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

0: There are two important things to remember about learning any new language. One, be interested in the people, their country, and language. Want to learn it. Two, practice it as often as you can. Nothing is more effective in creating a friendly atmosphere, and nothing flatters people more than when a foreigner tries to speak their language. Remember, knowing the language is the best way of knowing the country and enjoying it more.
1: Good morning, Mr. Popovich.
2: Dobro jutro, gospodine Popoviću.
1: How are you, sir?
2: Kako ste, gospodine?
1: Madam.
2: Gospodjo.
1: Ladies and gentlemen.
2: Gospodje I gospodjo.
1: I am very pleased to meet you.
2: Milo mi je da vas vidim.
1: Thank you.
2: Hvala.
1: Thank you very much.
2: Velika hvala.
1: I want to buy apple.
2: Molim.
1: I want to buy apple.
2: Hteo bih kupiti jabuka.
1: Banana.
2: Banana.
1: Bean.
2: Pasulja.
1: Bean soup.
2: Čorbe od pasulja.
1: Chocolate.
2: Hleba.
1: Chocolate.
2: Hleba.
1: Chocolate.
2: Molim.
1: Coconuts.
2: Molim.
1: Coconuts.
2: Kokosovih oraha.
1: Cabbage.
2: Kupusa.
1: Beefsteak.
2: Molim.
1: Beefsteak.
2: Gospodine Popoviću.

English in elementary school. My grandfather, he was partisan. He died in car accident like hero man. Čekao sam prevoz iz Kristade PGP-a. Reci to ono, moje žene, volim žene. 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Kaže, napravit će on pjevača od mene. Kaže, zdravo, zdravo, mladić, ja sam Saša Hadić.

0: There are two important things to remember about learning any new language. One, be interested in the people, their country, and language. Want to learn it. Two, practice it as often as you can. Nothing is more effective in creating a friendly atmosphere, and nothing flatters people more than when a foreigner tries to speak their language. Remember, knowing the language is the best way of knowing the country and enjoying it more.
1: Good morning, Mr. Popovich.
2: Dobro jutro, gospodine Popoviću.
1: How are you, sir?
2: Kako ste, gospodine?
1: Madam.
2: Gospodjo.
1: Ladies and gentlemen.
2: Gospodje I gospodjo.
1: I am very pleased to meet you.
2: Milo mi je da vas vidim.
1: Thank you.
2: Hvala.
1: Thank you very much.
2: Velika hvala.
1: I want to buy apple.
2: Molim.
1: I want to buy apple.
2: Teo bih kupiti jabuka.
1: Banana.
2: Banana.
1: Bean.
2: Pasulja.
1: Bean soup.
2: Čorbe od pasulja.
1: Chocolate.
2: Hleba.
1: Chocolate.
2: Hleba.
1: Chocolate.
2: Molim.
1: Coconuts.
2: Molim.
1: Coconuts.
2: Kokosovi oraha.
1: Cabbage.
2: Kupusa.

0: important things to remember about learning any new language. 1. Be interested in the people, their country and language. Want to learn it. Practice it as often as you can. Nothing is more effective in creating a friendly atmosphere, and nothing flatters people more than when a foreigner tries to speak their language. Remember, knowing the language is the best way of knowing the country and enjoying it more.
1: Good morning, Mr. Popovich.
2: Dobro jutro, gospodine Popovich.
1: Good morning, Mr. Popovich.
2: Gospodine Popovich.
1: I want to buy apple. I want to buy apple.
2: Ne ho vinto, vinti,
1: banana.
2: Banana.
1: Beef.
2: Fasole.
1: Bean soup.

0: it a comedy?
1: Dar e o comedie.
0: Is it a tragedy?
1: Dar e o tragedie.
0: Is it a comedy?
1: Dar e o comedie.
0: Is it a drama?
1: Dar e o drama.
0: Is it a comedy?
1: Dar e o comedie.
0: Is it a tragedy?
1: Dar e o tragedie.
0: Is it a comedy?
1: Dar e o comedie.
0: Is it a drama?

0: ordine Popovici.
1: Chocolate, mush. Chocolate, mush. Chocolate, lobster. Chocolate, mush. Chocolate, mush. Chocolate, mush. Coconut. Lobster.
0: Gospodine Popovic. Jasno.
1: Lobster.
0: Gospodine Popovic. Beef, beef, beef, beef, beef, beef.
2: What is this?
0: Šta je ovo, ovo, ovo, ovo?
2: What is this? What is this?
0: Šta je ovo?
2: What is that?
0: Šta je ono?
2: What is this?
0: Šta je ovo?
2: What is that?
0: Šta je ono?
2: What is this?
0: Šta je ovo?
2: What is that?

0: Thank you very much.
1: Velika hvala.
0: Goodbye. I had a delightful time.
1: S Bogom, divno sam se proveo.
2: Thank you.

0: shout from all the rooftops that he is a genius, he will have to wait for the verdict of the spectator in order that his declarations take a social value, and that finally posterity includes him in the primers of artist history.
1: O, ti šoje, svako valja.

voi, Neša isto Balkan boy, Rambo Amadeus Balkan boy, Monika Seleš Balkan boy, Vlado Divac Balkan boy, Dragan Pančev Balkan boy, Rambo Amadeus Balkan boy, Njegoš Petrović Balkan boy, Aristotel Balkan boy, Ežen Ionesco Balkan boy, Isus Hristos Balkan boy, Rambo Amadeus Balkan boy, hey Balkan boy, hey, stvarno divna znao, ja sam Balkan boy.

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You don't understand me. This is a gramophone. The gramophone is on the table. This is a record. You are hearing my voice. You are hearing my voice. This is a record. This is a record. This is a record. This is a record. This is a record.

0: 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This is a record. This is a record. This is a record. This is a record. This is a record. This is a record. This is a record. This is a record. This is a record. This is a record. This is a record. This is a record. This is a record. This is a record. This is a record. This is a record.
1: Ma fece

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Professor Funkademic and his academia teach you how to move Funkepidemia. Professor Funkademic and

0: you. There's nothing old, there's nothing new. If it's right, if it's right, then it's out of sight. Don't matter if it's big or
1: Professor Funk Academic and his academia teach you how to move funk epidemia.
0: You can snap your finger, you can tap your toe, you can shake your ass out on the floor. Do a soul spin when you want what you need. Funk is the pill that'll set you
1: Professor
0: free.
1: Funk Academic and his academia teach you how to move funk epidemia.